0: not a kind of rock. I live without the rock. Jumping twice, spinning like a radio rock. Or not, say stop the beat. Hands in the air, the beat stop getting down everywhere. There's people that are part, people in the pie, people in the side, people in the street with a heart attack. Let's go, man, stuck out there, you gotta eat that. Love me every day, anything is gonna jump. Just move out the top of the door, let it talk to friends. I'm gonna pay, pay, travel down the street. There's people that are part, people in the pie, people in the side, people in the street with a heart attack. Let's go, man, stuck out there, you gotta eat that. Love me every day, anything is gonna jump. Just move out the top of the door, let it talk to friends. I'm gonna pay, pay, travel down the street. Say what, John?
1: Paisa Estéreo, tu arepa de emisora.